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Hal, Hal, Hal, Hal. 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

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Ah, Hal, I'm pleased to be. 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
1: The city, Chrisfield, Maryland. It's Friday, and I have to be Frank, because that's my name, Frank. Here with Hal and Johnny to bring you the featured artist of the week in Caught Up in the Blues and R&B.
0: Hell yeah, we're caught up in the blues and R&B. And this week's featured artist is a Greek-American singer, musician, composer, band leader, record producer, talent scout, and a preacher heavily influenced by R&B. This week's artist

All right, you just heard Hey Baby, Don't You Know? Well, well, well, casting my spell, Telephone Baby. And until we meet again, bye-bye, baby. By Johnny Otis.

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Ah, Hal, I'm pleased to be. Hal, Hal,

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1: Well, then hit me, man.
0: On the way to the cafe, I blowed out a left tennis shoe. 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They had steak sandwiches, chicken salad, bacon, tomato, lettuce, made barbecue, mince, cheese, toast, cheese, hot butter, cheese, bacon, lime, goose, sour cream, day, belly, red, colored, tamboy, steak, cold plate, ham, ram, lap, beef, bull, and bat. 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
1: After the show, be sure and drag to the Rocker Club and dance to the music of Joe Banana and his bunch with Music with Appeal. Playing and singing them smash hit, Grandma's a total stranger since she got her nose caught in the record changer. Now there'll be free pink tea for the ladies and Zuzu crackers for the men. Keep on goofing, horsefly, cause you's on candy camera.
0: Man, I feel so unnecessary. 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
1: Lately, I noticed it's hotter in the city than it is in the summer, and it's colder in the winter than it is in the country. Like 30 days half September, April, June, and no wonder. All the rest like peanut brittle except my mother-in-law, and she rides around on a tricycle. Ain't nothing to it, just go and do it, horsefly.
0: Smooth, 6 months ago I couldn't even spell the word drummer. Now I are one, and man, all drummers are broke. Have you got 2 tens for five, or 2 dimes for a nickel, or a change for $1.35, or just please me $1.50 for a cup of coffee? Well, let me have a solid quarter, man. Speaking of money, where can I buy the one-way ticket to Archie Butler? Or can you get that from here? Educate me now. You know we went to different schools together.
1: Are you all croaked out and all blagged off? I done goofed. Have you tried the new breakfast cereal Goofettes? If you have, used goo like I just did. Switch as many do to cheeseburger on cornbread or a cold possum sandwich on dry wheat toast. But if you want to play it safe, then order 2 scrambled eggs. And the way you want them, man, is on credit. Now keep on goofing, horsefly.
0: Are you all coked out and all blacked out? Is your face dirty from the lack of washing? If so, try to take old little soap on shirt. They do the work off without the strain off. And you will say happy days are here again. The only way you can beat it, man, is with a stick. And if you're driving home, be sure you got a car, or you too will be goofing off.
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3: 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A howling place to be. How.
4: Thanks for joining us once again. Hope you all enjoyed the show. Good night. Be safe. 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
2: From Feature Story News in Washington, I'm Nick Harper with the Week in Review. This week, U.S. President Donald Trump entertained Chinese President Xi Jinping for a three-day state visit to Washington, a visit that was filled with warm words and diplomatic ceremony, but few concrete breakthroughs on trade, technology, or Taiwan. Trump called their time together very productive, adding tremendous things will be happening. They agreed a two-month extension to the trade truce and discussed the possibility of a hotline to flag artificial intelligence emergencies. Reporting from the summit, FSN's Kate Fisher said business interests played a big part in the discussions.
3: U.S. technology companies are interested in access to the Chinese market. At the same time, Washington's increasingly concerned about advanced chips and computing power that could have military as well as commercial applications. So this is where kind of business and national security can collide. And U.S. businesses want clarity on this. They want to know what they can sell, which technologies they can sell and invest in, and how these rules are going to apply to them.
2: World leaders addressed the United Nations General Assembly in New York this week. Donald Trump, in his speech, warned he may annihilate Iran. In response, the Iranian president, Masoud Pezeshkian, delivered a defiant address, declaring his country would never bow to President Trump. FSN's UN correspondent Mitch McCown was there this week and sent this report from New York.
4: Masoud Pezeshkian's speech pushed back on what he painted as the hypocrisies of the United States, but it was also one of defiance, where he said Iran will not be bullied. Iran's president spoke of the bombing of a school in the country where 123 children died, an event the US has been investigating since it happened in February. Pezeshkian said in no way should Iran give up nuclear technology, claiming the government only wants to use it for peaceful purposes.
2: Also at the UN General Assembly, the Israeli Prime Minister Benjamin Netanyahu used his speech to call accusations of genocide a lie. 77 national delegations walked out in protest. The Palestinian Authority President Mahmoud Abbas used his speech to accuse Israel of eradicating Palestinians in Gaza and the West Bank. FSN's James Goodison was covering the proceedings at the UN and sent this report.
5: He had denounced Israel's actions in Gaza and the West Bank as genocidal. He accused Israel of a colonial scheme. But a crucial point, he wasn't actually there. He had to deliver these remarks over video link because, for the second time in 2 years, the Trump administration denied him a visa. And since then, we have now heard from Benjamin Netanyahu. I was just listening to his speech. And the first thing to note is, just like last year, as he rose to the podium in the General Assembly, there was a mass walkout of delegates and members in protest.
2: From bureaus worldwide, this is FSN.

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0: 3 months ago, there weren't enough masks. We were desperately sourcing from all over the world. People were making face coverings from scarves and bits of fabric. Now there are plenty of masks, but some people don't want to wear them. Come on, mask up, America.
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I just reach over my left shoulder. 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
4: From Feature Story News in Washington, I'm Nick Harper with the Week in Review. This week, U.S. President Donald Trump entertained Chinese President Xi Jinping for a three-day state visit to Washington, a visit that was filled with warm words and diplomatic ceremony, but few concrete breakthroughs on trade, technology, or Taiwan. Trump called their time together very productive, adding tremendous things will be happening. They agreed a two-month extension to the trade truce and discussed the possibility of a hotline to flag artificial intelligence emergencies. Reporting from the summit, FSN's Kate Fisher said business interests played a big part in the discussions.
5: U.S. technology companies are interested in access to the Chinese market. At the same time, Washington's increasingly concerned about advanced chips and computing power that could have military as well as commercial applications. So this is where kind of business and national security can collide. And U.S. businesses want clarity on this. They want to know what they can sell, which technologies they can sell and invest in, and how these rules are going to apply to them.
4: World leaders address the United Nations General Assembly in New York this week. Donald Trump, in his speech, warned he may annihilate Iran. In response, the Iranian president, Masoud Pezeshkian, delivered a defiant address, declaring his country would never bow to President Trump. FSN's UN correspondent Mitch McCown was there this week and sent this report from New York.
6: Masoud Pezeshkian's speech pushed back on what he painted as the hypocrisies of the United States, but it was also one of defiance, where he said Iran will not be bullied. Iran's president spoke of the bombing of a school in the country where 123 children died, an event the US has been investigating since it happened in February. Pezeshkian said in no way should Iran give up nuclear technology, claiming the government only wants to use it for peaceful purposes.
4: Also at the UN General Assembly, the Israeli Prime Minister Benjamin Netanyahu used his speech to call accusations of genocide a lie. 77 national delegations walked out in protest. The Palestinian Authority President Mahmoud Abbas used his speech to accuse Israel of eradicating Palestinians in Gaza and the West Bank. FSN's James Goodison was covering the proceedings at the UN and sent this report.
7: He had denounced Israel's actions in Gaza and the West Bank as genocidal. He accused Israel of a colonial scheme. But a crucial point, he wasn't actually there. He had to deliver these remarks over video link because, for the second time in 2 years, the Trump administration denied him a visa. And since then, we have now heard from Benjamin Netanyahu. I was just listening to his speech. And the first thing to note is, just like last year, as he rose to the podium in the General Assembly, there was a mass walkout of delegates and members in protest.
4: From bureaus worldwide, this is FSN.

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Thank you. 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
4: From Feature Story News in Washington, I'm Nick Harper with the Week in Review. This week, U.S. President Donald Trump entertained Chinese President Xi Jinping for a three-day state visit to Washington, a visit that was filled with warm words and diplomatic ceremony, but few concrete breakthroughs on trade, technology, or Taiwan. Trump called their time together very productive, adding tremendous things will be happening. They agreed a two-month extension to the trade truce and discussed the possibility of a hotline to flag artificial intelligence emergencies. Reporting from the summit, FSN's Kate Fisher said business interests played a big part in the discussions.
5: U.S. technology companies are interested in access to the Chinese market. At the same time, Washington's increasingly concerned about advanced chips and computing power that could have military as well as commercial applications. So this is where kind of business and national security can collide. And U.S. businesses want clarity on this. They want to know what they can sell, which technologies they can sell and invest in, and how these rules are going to apply to them.
4: World leaders addressed the United Nations General Assembly in New York this week. Donald Trump, in his speech, warned he may annihilate Iran. In response, the Iranian president, Masoud Pezeshkian, delivered a defiant address, declaring his country would never bow to President Trump. FSN's UN correspondent Mitch McCown was there this week and sent this report from New York.
6: Masoud Pezeshkian's speech pushed back on what he painted as the hypocrisies of the United States, but it was also one of defiance, where he said Iran will not be bullied. Iran's president spoke of the bombing of a school in the country where 123 children died, an event the US has been investigating since it happened in February. Pezeshkian said in no way should Iran give up nuclear technology, claiming the government only wants to use it for peaceful purposes.
4: Also at the UN General Assembly, the Israeli Prime Minister Benjamin Netanyahu used his speech to call accusations of genocide a lie. 77 national delegations walked out in protest. The Palestinian Authority President Mahmoud Abbas used his speech to accuse Israel of eradicating Palestinians in Gaza and the West Bank. FSN's James Goodison was covering the proceedings at the UN and sent this report.
7: He had denounced Israel's actions in Gaza and the West Bank as genocidal. He accused Israel of a colonial scheme. But a crucial point, he wasn't actually there. He had to deliver these remarks over video link because, for the second time in 2 years, the Trump administration denied him a visa. And since then, we have now heard from Benjamin Netanyahu. I was just listening to his speech. And the first thing to note is, just like last year, as he rose to the podium in the General Assembly, there was a mass walkout of delegates and members in protest.
4: From bureaus worldwide, this is FSN.

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I tell you sometimes, things begin to get good. Oh, you know it. They begin to get better now. Wait a minute. Sometime, fellas, I want to tell you something. I want to tell you something. Sometime you get ready and you feel just like you want some company. And all you need, just a little taste of company. And there ain't no way you can't get it. All you got to do is reach over your left shoulder and touch that fox. Tell her to come on over. And that's all you got to do. And that's all I need. That's all I need. All I got to. All I need. I just got to be. I just have everything you got to need. Well, no. Little louder. Ow! And that's all I need. I just a little love. A little kiss and ha. And it's a little right in too. Ow! Make me feel so nice. Got to make me feel pretty good. I don't want them things. Make you feel mellow. So I tell you, fellas, if you feel lonesome this evening, I can't tell you everything to do. But one thing you could do is get your hands out of your pockets and do something with them. Side playing pocket pool. And ain't gonna get you no place but wig. I'm gonna tell you now. If you think, that you ain't got no company, I wanna tell you that it's all right with me. Because I got mine. My old lady, she looks fine. Yes, you do. All I need when I get hungry, just reach over my left shoulder, ask my baby to turn on over. When she tired, begin to get burning. And she been burning, begin to get turning, begin to get good. Got to get mellow, got to get right. Yes, I do. Ha! Let's tell you. All I need. All I need. All I need. All I need. All I need. All I need. All I need. All I need. All I need. All I need.

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They always praise the Lord above. 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
2: From feature story news in Washington, I'm Nick Harper with the Week in Review. This week, U.S. President Donald Trump entertained Chinese President Xi Jinping for a three-day state visit to Washington, a visit that was filled with warm words and diplomatic ceremony, but few concrete breakthroughs on trade, technology, or Taiwan. Trump called their time together very productive, adding tremendous things will be happening. They agreed a two-month extension to the trade truce and discussed the possibility of a hotline to flag artificial intelligence emergencies. Reporting from the summit, FSN's Kate Fisher said business interests played a big part in the discussions.
3: U.S. technology companies are interested in access to the Chinese market. At the same time, Washington's increasingly concerned about advanced chips and computing power that could have military as well as commercial applications. So this is where kind of business and national security can collide. And U.S. businesses want clarity on this. They want to know what they can sell, which technologies they can sell and invest in, and how these rules are going to apply to them.
2: World leaders addressed the United Nations General Assembly in New York this week. Donald Trump, in his speech, warned he may annihilate Iran. In response, the Iranian president, Masoud Pezeshkian, delivered a defiant address, declaring his country would never bow to President Trump. FSN's UN correspondent Mitch McCown was there this week and sent this report from New York.
4: Masoud Pezeshkian's speech pushed back on what he painted as the hypocrisies of the United States, but it was also one of defiance, where he said Iran will not be bullied. Iran's president spoke of the bombing of a school in the country where 123 children died, an event the US has been investigating since it happened in February. Pezeshkian said in no way should Iran give up nuclear technology, claiming the government only wants to use it for peaceful purposes.
2: Also at the UN General Assembly, the Israeli Prime Minister Benjamin Netanyahu used his speech to call accusations of genocide a lie. 77 national delegations walked out in protest. The Palestinian Authority President Mahmoud Abbas used his speech to accuse Israel of eradicating Palestinians in Gaza and the West Bank. FSN's James Goodison was covering the proceedings at the UN and sent this report.
5: He had denounced Israel's actions in Gaza and the West Bank as genocidal. He accused Israel of a colonial scheme. But a crucial point, he wasn't actually there. He had to deliver these remarks over video link because, for the second time in 2 years, the Trump administration denied him a visa. And since then, we have now heard from Benjamin Netanyahu. I was just listening to his speech. And the first thing to note is, just like last year, as he rose to the podium in the General Assembly, there was a mass walkout of delegates and members in protest.
2: From bureaus worldwide, this is FSN.

0: Hey there, this is Stan Rayford. I'm your host of Just Jazz every Monday night at 9 p.m. right here on WBYC 107.3 Chrisville, Maryland, your community radio station. You're going to hear some of the finest jazz musicians you're ever going to hear right here. And remember, it's Just Jazz every Monday night at 9. 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
1: It's 4:15.

When I was 14 years old, I walked into our kitchen one night, and my oldest brother, Dave, was playing guitar for our dad. And I couldn't believe it. I didn't know that any of my brothers could play any kind of musical instrument. And he saw that I was just in total awe. So when he got done playing the song, he said to me, he said, "If you want to know how, you got to pay attention, and I'll show you." So he taught me three chords. And he gave me an Elizabeth Cotton record and a Mississippi John Hurt record so I could learn how to finger pick. And he gave me a Carter Family record so I could learn how to play rhythm. This is a Carter Family song. I want to dedicate this to Jim Carter Cash and Johnny Cash.

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0: loving her good time. 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
1: Hey, that's something everyone can enjoy.

Cause if you've been married, you can't have no fun at all. Now you're rated X. No matter what you do, they're going to talk about you. 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

0: 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Have a blessed day out there on the bay.
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3: From feature story news in Washington, I'm Nick Harper with the Week in Review. This week, U.S. President Donald Trump entertained Chinese President Xi Jinping for a three-day state visit to Washington, a visit that was filled with warm words and diplomatic ceremony, but few concrete breakthroughs on trade, technology, or Taiwan. Trump called their time together very productive, adding tremendous things will be happening. They agreed a two-month extension to the trade truce and discussed the possibility of a hotline to flag artificial intelligence emergencies. Reporting from the summit, FSN's Kate Fisher said business interests played a big part in the discussions.
4: U.S. technology companies are interested in access to the Chinese market. At the same time, Washington's increasingly concerned about advanced chips and computing power that could have military as well as commercial applications. So this is where kind of business and national security can collide. And U.S. businesses want clarity on this. They want to know what they can sell, which technologies they can sell and invest in, and how these rules are going to apply to them.
3: World leaders address the United Nations General Assembly in New York this week. Donald Trump, in his speech, warned he may annihilate Iran. In response, the Iranian president, Masoud Pezeshkian, delivered a defiant address, declaring his country would never bow to President Trump. FSN's UN correspondent Mitch McCown was there this week and sent this report from New York.
5: Masoud Pezeshkian's speech pushed back on what he painted as the hypocrisies of the United States, but it was also one of defiance, where he said Iran will not be bullied. Iran's president spoke of the bombing of a school in the country where 123 children died, an event the US has been investigating since it happened in February. Pezeshkian said in no way should Iran give up nuclear technology, claiming the government only wants to use it for peaceful purposes.
3: Also at the UN General Assembly, the Israeli Prime Minister Benjamin Netanyahu used his speech to call accusations of genocide a lie. 77 national delegations walked out in protest. The Palestinian Authority President Mahmoud Abbas used his speech to accuse Israel of eradicating Palestinians in Gaza and the West Bank. FSN's James Goodison was covering the proceedings at the UN and sent this report.
6: He had denounced Israel's actions in Gaza and the West Bank as genocidal. He accused Israel of a colonial scheme. But a crucial point, he wasn't actually there. He had to deliver these remarks over video link because, for the second time in 2 years, the Trump administration denied him a visa. And since then, we have now heard from Benjamin Netanyahu. I was just listening to his speech. And the first thing to note is, just like last year, as he rose to the podium in the General Assembly, there was a mass walkout of delegates and members in protest.
3: From bureaus worldwide, this is FSN.

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1: Well, my daddy left home when I...

stealing stud, such a dirty mangy dog that named me Sue. 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He was big and bent and gray and old, and I looked at him and my blood ran cold, and I said, "My name is Sue, how do you do? How are you gonna die?" Yeah, that's what I told him. Well, I hit him hard right before

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I tell you, I've fought tougher men, but I really can't remember when. He kicked like a mule and he bit like a crocodile. I heard him laugh and then I heard him cuss, and he went for his gun and I pulled mine first. He stood there looking at me and I saw him smile. And he said, son, this world is rough, and if a man's gonna make it, he's gotta be tough. And I know I wouldn't be there to help you along. So I give you that name and I said goodbye. I knew you'd have to get tough or die. And it's that name that helped to make you strong. Yeah. He said, now you just fought one hell of a fight, and I know you hate me and you got the right to kill me now, and I wouldn't blame you if you do. But you ought to thank me before I die for the gravel in your guts and the spit in the eye, cause I'm the that named you Sue. What could I do? I got all choked up and I threw down my gun. Called him a pawn, he called me a son. And I come away with a different point of view. And I think about him now and then, every time I try and every time I win. And if I ever have a son, I think I'm gonna name him Bill or George, anything but Sue. I still ain't that man. All right, thank you very much. Just before we ask the Statler brothers to come back out, we'd like to ask the Carter family and Carl to help us out on a fine spiritual that we got a lot of requests to do. Peace in the Valley.

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3: From Feature Story News in Washington, I'm Nick Harper with the Week in Review. This week, U.S. President Donald Trump entertained Chinese President Xi Jinping for a three-day state visit to Washington, a visit that was filled with warm words and diplomatic ceremony, but few concrete breakthroughs on trade, technology, or Taiwan. Trump called their time together very productive, adding tremendous things will be happening. They agreed a two-month extension to the trade truce and discussed the possibility of a hotline to flag artificial intelligence emergencies. Reporting from the summit, FSN's Kate Fisher said business interests played a big part in the discussions.
4: U.S. technology companies are interested in access to the Chinese market. At the same time, Washington's increasingly concerned about advanced chips and computing power that could have military as well as commercial applications. So this is where kind of business and national security can collide. And U.S. businesses want clarity on this. They want to know what they can sell, which technologies they can sell and invest in, and how these rules are going to apply to them.
3: World leaders addressed the United Nations General Assembly in New York this week. Donald Trump, in his speech, warned he may annihilate Iran. In response, the Iranian president, Masoud Pezeshkian, delivered a defiant address, declaring his country would never bow to President Trump. FSN's UN correspondent Mitch McCown was there this week and sent this report from New York.
5: Masoud Pezeshkian's speech pushed back on what he painted as the hypocrisies of the United States, but it was also one of defiance, where he said Iran will not be bullied. Iran's president spoke of the bombing of a school in the country where 123 children died, an event the US has been investigating since it happened in February. Pezeshkian said in no way should Iran give up nuclear technology, claiming the government only wants to use it for peaceful purposes.
3: Also at the UN General Assembly, the Israeli Prime Minister Benjamin Netanyahu used his speech to call accusations of genocide a lie. 77 national delegations walked out in protest. The Palestinian Authority President Mahmoud Abbas used his speech to accuse Israel of eradicating Palestinians in Gaza and the West Bank. FSN's James Goodison was covering the proceedings at the UN and sent this report.
6: He had denounced Israel's actions in Gaza and the West Bank as genocidal. He accused Israel of a colonial scheme. But a crucial point, he wasn't actually there. He had to deliver these remarks over video link because, for the second time in 2 years, the Trump administration denied him a visa. And since then, we have now heard from Benjamin Netanyahu. I was just listening to his speech. And the first thing to note is, just like last year, as he rose to the podium in the General Assembly, there was a mass walkout of delegates and members in protest.
3: From bureaus worldwide, this is FSN.

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3: From Feature Story News in Washington, I'm Nick Harper with the Week in Review. This week, U.S. President Donald Trump entertained Chinese President Xi Jinping for a three-day state visit to Washington, a visit that was filled with warm words and diplomatic ceremony, but few concrete breakthroughs on trade, technology, or Taiwan. Trump called their time together very productive, adding tremendous things will be happening. They agreed a two-month extension to the trade truce and discussed the possibility of a hotline to flag artificial intelligence emergencies. Reporting from the summit, FSN's Kate Fisher said business interests played a big part in the discussions.
4: U.S. technology companies are interested in access to the Chinese market. At the same time, Washington's increasingly concerned about advanced chips and computing power that could have military as well as commercial applications. So this is where kind of business and national security can collide. And U.S. businesses want clarity on this. They want to know what they can sell, which technologies they can sell and invest in, and how these rules are going to apply to them.
3: World leaders addressed the United Nations General Assembly in New York this week. Donald Trump, in his speech, warned he may annihilate Iran. In response, the Iranian president, Masoud Pezeshkian, delivered a defiant address, declaring his country would never bow to President Trump. FSN's UN correspondent Mitch McCown was there this week and sent this report from New York.
5: Masoud Pezeshkian's speech pushed back on what he painted as the hypocrisies of the United States, but it was also one of defiance, where he said Iran will not be bullied. Iran's president spoke of the bombing of a school in the country where 123 children died, an event the US has been investigating since it happened in February. Pezeshkian said in no way should Iran give up nuclear technology, claiming the government only wants to use it for peaceful purposes.
3: Also at the UN General Assembly, the Israeli Prime Minister Benjamin Netanyahu used his speech to call accusations of genocide a lie. 77 national delegations walked out in protest. The Palestinian Authority President Mahmoud Abbas used his speech to accuse Israel of eradicating Palestinians in Gaza and the West Bank. FSN's James Goodison was covering the proceedings at the UN and sent this report.
6: He had denounced Israel's actions in Gaza and the West Bank as genocidal. He accused Israel of a colonial scheme. But a crucial point, he wasn't actually there. He had to deliver these remarks over video link because, for the second time in 2 years, the Trump administration denied him a visa. And since then, we have now heard from Benjamin Netanyahu. I was just listening to his speech. And the first thing to note is, just like last year, as he rose to the podium in the General Assembly, there was a mass walkout of delegates and members in protest.
3: From bureaus worldwide, this is FSN. Also at the UN this week, the UN...

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1: 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I've been meaning to call you all day. Remember to tune in to Full Moon on Main Street with Hal and Johnny every Friday night from 8 to midnight. 4 hours of R&B and the blues. Be there or be square.
0: Okay, Johnny. I'll call you again tomorrow. 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
2: The West Main Street Gallery presents The Art of Autumn, opening September 4th from 5 to 7 p.m. at 1100 West Main Street in Crisfield. 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Presented by the Somerset County Arts Council, the Classic Rock Music Festival brings the soundtrack of a generation to Crisfield on Saturday, September 26th, starting at 2 p.m. One stage, four bands, and one incredible day of live music set the scene for an afternoon filled with classic rock favorites and unforgettable performances. The Classic Rock Music Festival will be held at 4410 Crisfield Highway at the Crisfield Elks Lodge 1044. 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Corbin Studio and Gallery is extremely excited to be part of a special showing of Bunky Sterling art. The opening reception is on Friday, October 2nd from 6 to 8 p.m. This benefit is in support of Bunky, who is a local Crisfield resident and artist. All proceeds from the sale of his art will go directly to Bunky and his family. The hope is to raise awareness of Guillain-Barré syndrome, which is the cause of Bunky's recent paralysis. Corbin Gallery is located at 4 East Main Street in Crisfield, and Bunky's opening reception is on Friday, October 2nd from 6 to 8 p.m.
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2: 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Featuring bassist Elwood Bishop, guitarist Kevin Jackson, saxophonist Philip Doc Martin, and songstress Karen Lynette. With Mistress of Ceremonies, Vanessa, keeping the music rolling along. 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The Corbin Studio and Gallery presents Rhythms of the Heart Poetry Workshop with Marcus Calicerto on Thursday evenings, October 1st, 8th, 15th, and 22nd from 5:30 to 7 p.m. at 4 East Main Street in Crisfield. The workshop explores poetry across cultures, eras, and styles with discussion of the poetic craft and opportunities for participants to share original work. 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The Somerset County Health Department is pleased to announce that the Fall Drive-Thru Rabies Clinic for cats, dogs, and ferrets will be held on Wednesday, October 21st from 3 to 5:30 p.m. at the Health Department on Signpost Road in Westover. The fee per animal is $8 cash. Pre-registration is encouraged to cut down on clinic wait times. 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Vaccinating your domestic animal not only provides protection for the animal, but vaccinated pets act as a barrier to keep the rabies virus from spreading between wild animals and people. 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The Crisfield Volunteer Fire Department's third annual Sportsman Bash is scheduled for Saturday, October 17th from noon to 5 p.m. at the Crisfield Fire Department, 600 West Main Street. The event includes food and beverages, including soft crabs and single fried oysters, along with prize drawings featuring a Polaris Sportsman 450 ATV as the grand prize. More information can be found at crisfieldvfd.org. 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The event includes local wine tastings, live music, wineries, art and craft vendors, food trucks, oysters and champagne, beer and cocktails. 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The Somerset County Health Department is celebrating Walktober by encouraging Somerset County residents to get active, enjoy the outdoors, and discover local walking trails. Residents are invited to participate on October 1st from 10 to 11 a.m. at James Island State Park and October 7th from 3 to 5 p.m. at the Terrapin Run Trailhead. Participants will have the opportunity to enjoy fun, family-friendly walk while participating in a pumpkin scavenger hunt. These events are designed to promote physical activity, healthy lifestyles, and the many outdoor recreation opportunities available throughout Somerset County. Residents are encouraged to wear comfortable clothing, walking shoes, and bring water, and everyone is invited. 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The Witches and Warlocks Renaissance Fair is scheduled for Saturday, October 31st from 10 a.m. to 6 p.m., located at 31140 Peggy Neck Road in Princess Anne. The fair features local indoor and outdoor vendors, live local music, family-friendly activities, and trick-or-treating at the vendor tables. 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
2: The West Main Street Gallery presents The Art of Autumn, opening September 4th from 5 to 7 p.m. at 1100 West Main Street in Crisfield. 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Presented by the Somerset County Arts Council, the Classic Rock Music Festival brings the soundtrack of a generation to Crisfield on Saturday, September 26th, starting at 2 p.m. One stage, four bands, and one incredible day of live music set the scene for an afternoon filled with classic rock favorites and unforgettable performances. The Classic Rock Music Festival will be held at 4410 Crisfield Highway at the Crisfield Elks Lodge 1044. 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Corbin Studio and Gallery is extremely excited to be part of a special showing of Bunky Sterling art. The opening reception is on Friday, October 2nd from 6 to 8 p.m. This benefit is in support of Bunky, who is a local Crisfield resident and artist. All proceeds from the sale of his art will go directly to Bunky and his family. The hope is to raise awareness of Guillain-Barré syndrome, which is the cause of Bunky's recent paralysis. Corbin Gallery is located at 4 East Main Street in Crisfield, and Bunky's opening reception is on Friday, October 2nd from 6 to 8 p.m.
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2: 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Featuring bassist Elwood Bishop, guitarist Kevin Jackson, saxophonist Philip Doc Martin, and songstress Karen Lynette. With Mistress of Ceremonies, Vanessa, keeping the music rolling along. 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The workshop explores poetry across cultures, eras, and styles with discussion of the poetic craft and opportunities for participants to share original work. 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The Somerset County Health Department is pleased to announce that the Fall Drive-Thru Rabies Clinic for cats, dogs, and ferrets will be held on Wednesday, October 21st from 3 to 5:30 p.m. at the Health Department on Signpost Road in Westover. The fee per animal is $8 cash. Pre-registration is encouraged to cut down on clinic wait times. 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Vaccinating your domestic animal not only provides protection for the animal, but vaccinated pets act as a barrier to keep the rabies virus from spreading between wild animals and people. 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The Crisfield Volunteer Fire Department's third annual Sportsman Bash is scheduled for Saturday, October 17th from noon to 5 p.m. at the Crisfield Fire Department, 600 West Main Street. The event includes food and beverages, including soft crabs and single fried oysters, along with prize drawings featuring a Polaris Sportsman 450 ATV as the grand prize. 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Crisfield Uncorked Waterfront Rhine Festival returns on Saturday, October 17th from noon to 5 p.m. at Summers Cove Marina. The event includes local wine tastings, live music, wineries, art and craft vendors, food trucks, oysters and champagne, beer and cocktails. 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The Somerset County Health Department is celebrating Walktober by encouraging Somerset County residents to get active, enjoy the outdoors, and discover local walking trails. Residents are invited to participate on October 1st from 10 to 11 a.m. at James Island State Park and October 7th from 3 to 5 p.m. at the Terrapin Run Trailhead. Participants will have the opportunity to enjoy fun, family-friendly walk while participating in a pumpkin scavenger hunt. These events are designed to promote physical activity, healthy lifestyles, and the many outdoor recreation opportunities available throughout Somerset County. Residents are encouraged to wear comfortable clothing, walking shoes, and bring water, and everyone is invited. 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The fair features local indoor and outdoor vendors, live local music, family-friendly activities, and trick-or-treating at the vendor tables. 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
2: 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Presented by the Somerset County Arts Council, the Classic Rock Music Festival brings the soundtrack of a generation to Crisfield on Saturday, September 26th, starting at 2 p.m. One stage, four bands, and one incredible day of live music set the scene for an afternoon filled with classic rock favorites and unforgettable performances. The Classic Rock Music Festival will be held at 4410 Crisfield Highway at the Crisfield Elks Lodge 1044. 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Corbin Studio and Gallery is extremely excited to be part of a special showing of Bunky Sterling art. The opening reception is on Friday, October 2nd from 6 to 8 p.m. This benefit is in support of Bunky, who is a local Crisfield resident and artist. All proceeds from the sale of his art will go directly to Bunky and his family. The hope is to raise awareness of Guillain-Barré syndrome, which is the cause of Bunky's recent paralysis. Corbin Gallery is located at 4 East Main Street in Crisfield, and Bunky's opening reception is on Friday, October 2nd from 6 to 8 p.m. The first Friday of every month in Crisfield, Maryland is always Shrimp Night at the American Legion located at 126 Lori Quinn Drive in Crisfield. You will find steamed shrimp, delicious hush puppies, and clams from 5 to 8 p.m. in the hall, at the bar, or available for takeout. This event is open to the public. Crisfield's annual Halloween Parade and Trick-or-Treat takes place Saturday, October 31st from 3 to 4:30 p.m. Children will parade along the downtown route while collecting candy and treats from local businesses and community organizations set up from 9th Street to City Dock. For more information, contact the Crisfield Chamber of Commerce at 410-968-2500 or email atoffice@crisfieldchamberofcommerce.com. The 5th Annual Crisfield Heritage Festival is scheduled for Saturday, October 10th, from 10 a.m. to 3 p.m. This year, the festival will be at the Customs House, located at 1012 West Main Street in Crisfield. The festival highlights Crisfield heritage through activities, entertainment, food, arts, craft vendors, and live demonstrations of crab picking, oyster shucking, decoy carving, seafood cooking, fish cleaning, net making, and Smith Island cake baking. 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The 4th Annual Jazz on the Waterfront Concert takes place on Saturday, October 3rd from 4 to 8 p.m. at the City Dock in Crisfield. 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Featuring bassist Elwood Bishop, guitarist Kevin Jackson, saxophonist Philip Doc Martin, and songstress Karen Lynette. With Mistress of Ceremonies, Vanessa, keeping the music rolling along. 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The Corbin Studio and Gallery presents Rhythms of the Heart Poetry Workshop with Marcus Calicerto on Thursday evenings, October 1st, 8th, 15th, and 22nd from 5:30 to 7 p.m. at 4 East Main Street in Crisfield. The workshop explores poetry across cultures, eras, and styles with discussion of the poetic craft and opportunities for participants to share original work. 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The Somerset County Health Department is pleased to announce that the Fall Drive-Through Rabies Clinic for cats, dogs, and ferrets will be held on Wednesday, October 21st from 3 to 5:30 p.m. at the Health Department on Signpost Road in Westover. The fee per animal is $8 cash. Pre-registration is encouraged to cut down on clinic wait times. 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Vaccinating your domestic animal not only provides protection for the animal, but vaccinated pets act as a barrier to keep the rabies virus from spreading between wild animals and people. 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The Crisfield Volunteer Fire Department's third annual Sportsman Bash is scheduled for Saturday, October 17th from noon to 5 p.m. at the Crisfield Fire Department, 600 West Main Street. The event includes food and beverages, including soft crabs and single fried oysters, along with prize drawings featuring a Polaris Sportsman 450 ATV as the grand prize. More information can be found at crisfieldvfd.org. Crisfield Uncorked Waterfront Rhine Festival returns on Saturday, October 17th from noon to 5 p.m. at Summers Cove Marina. The event includes local wine tastings, live music, wineries, art and craft vendors, food trucks, oysters and champagne, beer and cocktails. 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The Somerset County Health Department is celebrating Walktober by encouraging Somerset County residents to get active, enjoy the outdoors, and discover local walking trails. Residents are invited to participate on October 1st from 10 to 11 a.m. at James Island State Park and October 7th from 3 to 5 p.m. at the Terrapin Run Trailhead. Participants will have the opportunity to enjoy fun, family-friendly walk while participating in a pumpkin scavenger hunt. These events are designed to promote physical activity, healthy lifestyles, and the many outdoor recreation opportunities available throughout Somerset County. Residents are encouraged to wear comfortable clothing, walking shoes, and bring water, and everyone is invited. 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
3: From Feature Story News in Washington, I'm Nick Harper with the Week in Review. This week, U.S. President Donald Trump entertained Chinese President Xi Jinping for a three-day state visit to Washington, a visit that was filled with warm words and diplomatic ceremony, but few concrete breakthroughs on trade, technology, or Taiwan. Trump called their time together very productive, adding tremendous things will be happening. They agreed a two-month extension to the trade truce and discussed the possibility of a hotline to flag artificial intelligence emergencies. Reporting from the summit, FSN's Kate Fisher said business interests played a big part in the discussions.
4: U.S. technology companies are interested in access to the Chinese market. At the same time, Washington's increasingly concerned about advanced chips and computing power that could have military as well as commercial applications. So this is where kind of business and national security can collide. And U.S. businesses want clarity on this. They want to know what they can sell, which technologies they can sell and invest in, and how these rules are going to apply to them.
3: World leaders addressed the United Nations General Assembly in New York this week. Donald Trump, in his speech, warned he may annihilate Iran. In response, the Iranian president, Masoud Pezeshkian, delivered a defiant address, declaring his country would never bow to President Trump. FSN's UN correspondent Mitch McCown was there this week and sent this report from New York.
5: Masoud Pezeshkian's speech pushed back on what he painted as the hypocrisies of the United States, but it was also one of defiance, where he said Iran will not be bullied. Iran's president spoke of the bombing of a school in the country where 123 children died, an event the US has been investigating since it happened in February. Pezeshkian said in no way should Iran give up nuclear technology, claiming the government only wants to use it for peaceful purposes.
3: Also at the UN General Assembly, the Israeli Prime Minister Benjamin Netanyahu used his speech to call accusations of genocide a lie. 77 national delegations walked out in protest. The Palestinian Authority President Mahmoud Abbas used his speech to accuse Israel of eradicating Palestinians in Gaza and the West Bank. FSN's James Goodison was covering the proceedings at the UN and sent this report.
6: He had denounced Israel's actions in Gaza and the West Bank as genocidal. He accused Israel of a colonial scheme. But a crucial point, he wasn't actually there. He had to deliver these remarks over video link because, for the second time in 2 years, the Trump administration denied him a visa. And since then, we have now heard from Benjamin Netanyahu, who I was just listening to his speech. And the first thing to note is, just like last year, as he rose to the podium in the General Assembly, there was a mass walk out of delegates and members in protest.
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Well, hey, Chrisfield, this is Stan Rayford. I'm your host of Inspirational Jazz every Sunday at 6 p.m. on WBYC 107.3 FM, Chrisfield, Maryland, your community radio station, and also your host of Just Jazz every Monday night at 9. 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We're going to have some great music from 4 p.m. to 8 p.m., starting with Elwood Bishop and No Biscuits, Kevin Jackson on guitar and his band, Philip Doc Martin, and vocalist Karen Lynette. And our MC is Vanessa. We look forward to seeing you there. 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

0: Hey there, this is Stan Rayford. I'm your host of Just Jazz every Monday night at 9 p.m. right here on WBYC 107.3 Crisfield, Maryland, your community radio station. You're going to hear some of the finest jazz musicians you're ever going to hear right here. And remember, it's Just Jazz every Monday night at 9. See you then.
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1: I feel it.
0: Ooh. Well, I do.
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She always whispered to me softly, said, "Johnny Hammond, you the one." 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

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Oh, well. Oh, yeah. So enough. I pick up a telephone.

my daughter alone. I said, oh yeah. I said, mmm. I said, oh yeah. She said, you know, yeah. My mother got mad and started jumping shout. They had to run down there and have the cops carry me out. I said, oh yeah. Oh yeah. Oh yeah. So no. So no. So no.

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2: From Feature Story News in Washington, I'm Nick Harper with the Week in Review. This week, U.S. President Donald Trump entertained Chinese President Xi Jinping for a three-day state visit to Washington, a visit that was filled with warm words and diplomatic ceremony, but few concrete breakthroughs on trade, technology, or Taiwan. Trump called their time together very productive, adding tremendous things will be happening. They agreed a two-month extension to the trade truce and discussed the possibility of a hotline to flag artificial intelligence emergencies. Reporting from the summit, FSN's Kate Fisher said business interests played a big part in the discussions.
3: U.S. technology companies are interested in access to the Chinese market. At the same time, Washington's increasingly concerned about advanced chips and computing power that could have military as well as commercial applications. So this is where kind of business and national security can collide. And U.S. businesses want clarity on this. They want to know what they can sell, which technologies they can sell and invest in, and how these rules are going to apply to them.
2: World leaders addressed the United Nations General Assembly in New York this week. Donald Trump, in his speech, warned he may annihilate Iran. In response, the Iranian president, Masoud Pezeshkian, delivered a defiant address, declaring his country would never bow to President Trump. FSN's UN correspondent Mitch McCown was there this week and sent this report from New York.
4: Masoud Pezeshkian's speech pushed back on what he painted as the hypocrisies of the United States, but it was also one of defiance, where he said Iran will not be bullied. Iran's president spoke of the bombing of a school in the country where 123 children died, an event the US has been investigating since it happened in February. Pezeshkian said in no way should Iran give up nuclear technology, claiming the government only wants to use it for peaceful purposes.
2: Also at the UN General Assembly, the Israeli Prime Minister Benjamin Netanyahu used his speech to call accusations of genocide a lie. 77 national delegations walked out in protest. The Palestinian Authority President Mahmoud Abbas used his speech to accuse Israel of eradicating Palestinians in Gaza and the West Bank. FSN's James Goodison was covering the proceedings at the UN and sent this report.
5: He had denounced Israel's actions in Gaza and the West Bank as genocidal. He accused Israel of a colonial scheme. But a crucial point, he wasn't actually there. He had to deliver these remarks over video link because, for the second time in 2 years, the Trump administration denied him a visa. And since then, we have now heard from Benjamin Netanyahu. I was just listening to his speech. And the first thing to note is, just like last year, as he rose to the podium in the General Assembly, there was a mass walkout of delegates and members in protest.
2: From bureaus worldwide, this is FSN.

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view of the show. She ain't exactly pretty. Ain't exactly small. 4239 56. You can

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0: Welcome to Chesapeake Folk. I'm Diana Wagner, broadcasting from the shores of the Chesapeake Bay. 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Chesapeake Folk is a production of WBYC, Community Radio in Crisfield, Maryland.
1: 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We're going to start this show with the wonderful Aztec Two-Step and World Without Walls.

After Aztec Two-Step, you heard Deborah Holland with her new track, The Sun Is Out. Now here comes a goodie from Ian Christopher Anderson, Dancing with the Daffodils.

After Ian Christopher Anderson, you heard the Tri-Stones with First World Problems. We're going to wrap up our first set of this mailbag edition of Chesapeake Folk with a new track from Sandy Haddon. This is Now That I'm Loving You.

Welcome back to Chesapeake Folk on the Chesapeake Community Radio Network. I'm your host, Diana Wagner. Well, our second set of the Mailbag Edition opened with Thomas Aaron Garlow and a new track from his album Waterfalls. That was called Cold Mountain Wind. Now here comes Jared Rabin with Words to Explain.

After Jared Rabin, you heard Judd Caswell with Moon on a String. We're going to wrap up our second set of the Mailbag Edition with a good pal of Chesapeake folk. This is Fred Arcoleo and Finding Our Way.

Welcome back to the mailbag edition of Chesapeake Folk. I'm your host, Diana Wagner. Well, we started our final set here today with PK and the In-Betweens and their track called Next to You. And you just heard Claudia Nygaard with Tumbling Down. Now here's one of our Chesapeake Folk favorites. This is Rachel Sage and When I Was Young.

After Rachel Sage, you heard Sarah Thompson with Let Me Sing For You. We're going to wrap up our mailbag edition of Chesapeake Folk with a brand new track from Alicia Vianney. This is Tompton Farm. Thanks for coming along with me, and I'll see you next time.

Thank you for joining me for this edition of Chesapeake Folk. Chesapeake Folk is a production of WBYC Community Radio in Crisfield, Maryland, part of the Chesapeake Community Radio Network, and is distributed by PRX. I'm your host, Diana Wagner. Our outtake is Red Letter Day and Chesapeake. I'll see you on the next High Tide.

0: My name is Marcus Colasurdo, and it's a good thing to stop and accept the blessings of the day. It is a form of wisdom. Let earth touch heaven as often as it might for you, for however unexpected, something of the golden thread sits serene quite nearby. 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In the chain clamor of voices and choices and noise, something of the silken ladder beckons to your secret name. Survival of the fittest is one thing. 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
4: From Feature Story News in Washington, I'm Nick Harper with the Week in Review. This week, U.S. President Donald Trump entertained Chinese President Xi Jinping for a three-day state visit to Washington, a visit that was filled with warm words and diplomatic ceremony, but few concrete breakthroughs on trade, technology, or Taiwan. Trump called their time together very productive, adding tremendous things will be happening. They agreed a two-month extension to the trade truce and discussed the possibility of a hotline to flag artificial intelligence emergencies. Reporting from the summit, FSN's Kate Fisher said business interests played a big part in the discussions.
5: U.S. technology companies are interested in access to the Chinese market. At the same time, Washington's increasingly concerned about advanced chips and computing power that could have military as well as commercial applications. So this is where kind of business and national security can collide. And U.S. businesses want clarity on this. They want to know what they can sell, which technologies they can sell and invest in, and how these rules are going to apply to them.
4: World leaders addressed the United Nations General Assembly in New York this week. Donald Trump, in his speech, warned he may annihilate Iran. In response, the Iranian president, Masoud Pezeshkian, delivered a defiant address, declaring his country would never bow to President Trump. FSN's UN correspondent Mitch McCown was there this week and sent this report from New York.
6: Masoud Pezeshkian's speech pushed back on what he painted as the hypocrisies of the United States, but it was also one of defiance, where he said Iran will not be bullied. Iran's president spoke of the bombing of a school in the country where 123 children died, an event the US has been investigating since it happened in February. Pezeshkian said in no way should Iran give up nuclear technology, claiming the government only wants to use it for peaceful purposes.
4: Also at the UN General Assembly, the Israeli Prime Minister Benjamin Netanyahu used his speech to call accusations of genocide a lie. 77 national delegations walked out in protest. The Palestinian Authority President Mahmoud Abbas used his speech to accuse Israel of eradicating Palestinians in Gaza and the West Bank. FSN's James Goodison was covering the proceedings at the UN and sent this report.
7: He had denounced Israel's actions in Gaza and the West Bank as genocidal. He accused Israel of a colonial scheme. But a crucial point, he wasn't actually there. He had to deliver these remarks over video link because, for the second time in 2 years, the Trump administration denied him a visa. And since then, we have now heard from Benjamin Netanyahu. I was just listening to his speech. And the first thing to note is, just like last year, as he rose to the podium in the General Assembly, there was a mass walkout of delegates and members in protest.
4: From bureaus worldwide, this is FSN. Also at the UN this week, the U.S.

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2: The West Main Street Gallery presents The Art of Autumn, opening September 4th from 5 to 7 p.m. at 1100 West Main Street in Crisfield. 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Presented by the Somerset County Arts Council, the Classic Rock Music Festival brings the soundtrack of a generation to Crisfield on Saturday, September 26th, starting at 2 p.m. One stage, four bands, and one incredible day of live music set the scene for an afternoon filled with classic rock favorites and unforgettable performances. The Classic Rock Music Festival will be held at 4410 Crisfield Highway at the Crisfield Elks Lodge 1044. 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Corbin Studio and Gallery is extremely excited to be part of a special showing of Bunky Sterling art. The opening reception is on Friday, October 2nd from 6 to 8 p.m. This benefit is in support of Bunky, who is a local Crisfield resident and artist. All proceeds from the sale of his art will go directly to Bunky and his family. The hope is to raise awareness of Guillain-Barré syndrome, which is the cause of Bunky's recent paralysis. Corbin Gallery is located at 4 East Main Street in Crisfield, and Bunky's opening reception is on Friday, October 2nd from 6 to 8 p.m.
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1: 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The 4th Annual Jazz on the Waterfront concert takes place on Saturday, October 3rd, from 4 to 8 p.m. at the City Dock in Crisfield. 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Featuring bassist Elwood Bishop, guitarist Kevin Jackson, saxophonist Philip Doc Martin, and songstress Karen Lynette. With Mistress of Ceremonies, Vanessa, keeping the music rolling along. 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The Corbin Studio and Gallery presents Rhythms of the Heart Poetry Workshop with Marcus Colasurdo on Thursday evenings, October 1st, 8th, 15th, and 22nd from 5:30 to 7 p.m. at 4 East Main Street in Crisfield. The workshop explores poetry across cultures, eras, and styles with discussion of the poetic craft and opportunities for participants to share original work. Each class is $10 or $30 for all four classes. 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The Somerset County Health Department is pleased to announce that the Fall Drive-Through Rabies Clinic for cats, dogs, and ferrets will be held on Wednesday, October 21st from 3 to 5:30 p.m. at the Health Department on Signpost Road in Westover. The fee per animal is $8 cash. Pre-registration is encouraged to cut down on clinic wait times. 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The Crisfield Volunteer Fire Department's 3rd Annual Sportsman Bash is scheduled for Saturday, October 17th from noon to 5 p.m. at the Crisfield Fire Department, 600 West Main Street. The event includes food and beverages, including soft crabs and single fried oysters, along with prize drawings featuring a Polaris Sportsman 450 ATV as the grand prize. 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Crisfield Uncorked Waterfront Rhine Festival returns on Saturday, October 17th from noon to 5 p.m. at Summers Cove Marina. The event includes local wine tastings, live music, wineries, art and craft vendors, food trucks, oysters and champagne, beer and cocktails. 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Residents are invited to participate on October 1st from 10 to 11 a.m. at James Island State Park and October 7th from 3 to 5 p.m. at the Terrapin Run Trailhead. Participants will have the opportunity to enjoy fun, family-friendly walk while participating in a pumpkin scavenger hunt. These events are designed to promote physical activity, healthy lifestyles, and the many outdoor recreation opportunities available throughout Somerset County. Residents are encouraged to wear comfortable clothing, walking shoes, and bring water, and everyone is invited. 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

0: This is Marcus Colasurdo, and this poem is dedicated to the good people at the Somerset County, Maryland Health Department. This is called Getting Shot. In a gymnasium where the backboards are quiet, and the rims, though netted, utter no swish, where there are no rivalries or fast break buckets, where the inside paint is covered with long tables containing new medicines and common sense, where the cheerleaders double as player coaches, knowledgeable nurses wearing matter-of-fact scrubs. They speak in softness, but undeniably they are the first stringers here where there is no foul line, but instead rows of chairs continually cleansed for those of us come looking for normal at the tip of a needle plunged, not to pain a vein, but to bring tomorrow to our necessary voluntary arms. Getting shot. This is not one of those poems that speaks of random dope ricochets on oblivion swarm corners and a six-year-old girl dead through the head. This is not that poem. This is not a verse about mail order murder nor pixelated plots that spit on the history where once a mother gave her children to write. No, this is not that poem. Not the one where an unrich black man bleeds unarmed his years on a foaming siren police bunch street. No, this is not that poem. Not the ululating rhyme of bullets stolen from the periodic chart, making mistake of a wedding for a circle of terror, slicing through a bride, amputating a groom, ending it all before that very first kiss. This is not that poem. This is the rolled sleeve offering of arms to the wavering of wisps of an aromatic summer, so long in the coming, so exact in the memory, so like the deep brown eyes of the woman on headline, the one who stands before the crisis and works, who swabs the surface so near my muscle and pulls back the plunger to give me the liquid that returns to me the months of my seasons. No, this is not the poem about flowers on a gravestone, though it started in a cemetery a minute before midnight. This is the bouquet that I have finally gathered and brought here to her when the sun began to shine again. It's 3:04.
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0: And now, a hail to our listeners out on the bay in Tangier Island. 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
3: 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As you may or may not know, I've been doing a series of theme shows here on Crisfield Community Radio, and every so often I'll receive a request or a suggestion from a discerning listener that makes me smile, nod my head and say, "What the heck? Let's get to work on that one." And so, this show is going to be called Women of Rock. And in putting it together, I realize once again just how many great songs have been written and performed by female musicians. Guitars, keyboards, drums, productions, and an astonishing range of vocals that make a soul want to sing along loud and strong, or hum just as softly as a hymn. To righteously cover the extent of the women in rock and roll, it would take at least 24 of these shows, but since I only have an hour right now, I hope that the music that you're going to hear gives you all a proper wild taste of the ladies of rock and roll. So without further ado, this one goes out to all the women who were put down, kept down, and turned around. To all the ladies and girls who were refused, confused, and abused, who were told they couldn't do what comes natural. Hell, we all know that rock and roll is about liberty. It's about rebellion. It's about the freedom to sing, to tell the stories that need telling. And electricity sure does help. So roll down your windows and raise up the curtains. The ladies are about to take the stage.

raining too long. It rained all day. It

That was The Pretenders featuring Chrissy Hynde, obviously, who co-wrote that song with James Honeyman Scott in 1979 off their self-titled album. Preceding The Pretenders was Sister Rosetta Tharpe doing Didn't It Rain, an old African-American spiritual. Now, she's doing that on a live recording for Decca Records outside the Manchester, England train station in a fur coat and electric guitar in 1947. Think that over for a minute. Preceding Sister Rosetta, we had Wanda Jackson doing one of her early rockabilly songs, Let's Have a Party. Came out in 1958, and that was written by Jesse Mae Robinson. And we kicked this side of Women in Rock off with Joan Jett and the Blackhearts doing I Love Rock and Roll. That's what it's about. That's what this show is about. That's from 1981 off Joan and the Blackhearts' self-titled album. So if you care to join me for a trip down memory lane not so long ago, come on to San Francisco, 1967. When the

That was Janis Joplin, the great one, doing Me and Bobby McGee. That's a Kris Kristofferson song, and Janis recorded that on her album in 1970, Pearl, and she kind of eased up on her voice a little on that album and did a little crooning. So if you pay close attention, I think you find that song she does that a lovely rendering of that. Before Bobby McGee, we had the Indigo Girls off their self-titled 1989 album. That's Emily Saylor's composition called Closer to Fine. Preceding the Indigo Girls, we had an interesting song co-written by Patti Smith and Bruce Springsteen, Because the Night, and that was actually a hit for Patti Smith, who is a miraculous talent, an extraordinary poet, painter, photographer, and a progenitor in some ways of punk rock, but willing to taste everything. That was recorded in 1978. Yeah. And we had the Grace Slick composition with the Jefferson Airplane from 1967, Don't You Want Somebody to Love. This is Marcus Colasurdo. I hope you enjoyed side one of the Women of Rock and Roll, and here on WBYC 107.3 FM radio in Crisfield, Maryland. Hope to see you on side two. There's a lot of surprises coming your way. Stay tuned. Welcome back to side two of Live from Down the Lane here in WBYC-FM 107.3 in beautiful Crisfield, Maryland. In case you just tuned in, I'm Marcus Colasurdo, and this show is called The Women of Rock and Roll. And before we get started with some more great music by the ladies, I'd like to raise my voice in praise and give honor to one of the most courageous bands in the history of rock and roll, and that's no joke. I'm talking about the guitar-slinging women of Pussy Riot, the Russian punk band and collective that has bravely and publicly resisted the Putin dictatorship in their country for over two decades. These wild rock and freedom fighters plugged in and challenged the tyrannical, war-crazed, hateful system with their defiant public performances. They've had their songs banned. They've been thrown in jail. They've been exiled to other countries for their views and for their music. But to this day, Pussy Riot continues to give hope and material aid to millions of Russians and Ukrainians. And hell, just about anybody who's listening out there as you are. You know, it is said that art, by its very nature, is a threat to tyranny all over this world. And truth is, art gives itself to those who most need it. Here,

There and everywhere. Amen. This one's for the women of Pussy Riot. It's a poem of mine called Guitar Repair. Don't ask me how I know, but it takes a certain kind of passion to go out looking for lightning in the blind of the night. Don't expect me to answer your questions. I have spun past any record that's paced at 33 and a third. My music needs no explanations. Don't ask me to predict the weather, for it takes a certain kind of courage to plug in a stolen microphone in the middle of an ice storm. You think you know me? I want to invent my own species. Better you catch me on that mystery train that's rollicking into town. It may be early, it may be late. It might come to bust up minds or arrive right on time, but even so, all I know is that it takes a certain kind of skill to grab the whip from the jailer's hands and use its lashes to restring my guitar.

0: That was The Exquisite Songbird, written and performed by Christine McVie with Fleetwood Mac off their 1977 Rumours album. Dreams was done by the Cranberries. The lead singer was and writer is Dolores O'Riordan. That's a really interesting and kind of complex song. That's off their self-titled album in 1992. Jagged Little Pill featured Alanis Morissette's wonderful song, My Hands in My Pocket. That came out in 1995 and was written by Glenn Ballard and Alanis Morissette. Four Non-Blondes did What's Up. You might remember that song was a hit back in 1992, and that was off the Bigger, Better, Faster, More album of Four Non-Blondes. The writer and lead singer was Linda Perry, and if you check into her other credits, you'll see she's written a lot of hit songs for other people. Before that was My City Was Gone by the Pretenders off their 1984 Learning to Crawl album, written by Chrissy Hynde and sung by her. And we kicked off side two of Women in Rock and Roll with Barracuda by Heart, and that was written by the Wilson sisters, Nancy and Ann. This is Marcus Colasurdo. I've been proud to present Women of Rock and Roll to you here on WBYC FM Radio, 107.3 in Crisfield, Maryland. And there will be a part two of this show, Women in Rock and Roll, coming up. So stay tuned and be well.
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4: From Feature Story News in Washington, I'm Nick Harper with the Week in Review. This week, U.S. President Donald Trump entertained Chinese President Xi Jinping for a three-day state visit to Washington, a visit that was filled with warm words and diplomatic ceremony, but few concrete breakthroughs on trade, technology, or Taiwan. Trump called their time together very productive, adding tremendous things will be happening. They agreed a two-month extension to the trade truce and discussed the possibility of a hotline to flag artificial intelligence emergencies. Reporting from the summit, FSN's Kate Fisher said business interests played a big part in the discussions.
5: U.S. technology companies are interested in access to the Chinese market. At the same time, Washington's increasingly concerned about advanced chips and computing power that could have military as well as commercial applications. So this is where kind of business and national security can collide. And U.S. businesses want clarity on this. They want to know what they can sell, which technologies they can sell and invest in, and how these rules are going to apply to them.
4: World leaders addressed the United Nations General Assembly in New York this week. Donald Trump, in his speech, warned he may annihilate Iran. In response, the Iranian president, Masoud Pezeshkian, delivered a defiant address, declaring his country would never bow to President Trump. FSN's UN correspondent Mitch McCown was there this week and sent this report from New York.
6: Masoud Pezeshkian's speech pushed back on what he painted as the hypocrisies of the United States, but it was also one of defiance, where he said Iran will not be bullied. Iran's president spoke of the bombing of a school in the country where 123 children died, an event the US has been investigating since it happened in February. Pezeshkian said in no way should Iran give up nuclear technology, claiming the government only wants to use it for peaceful purposes.
4: Also at the UN General Assembly, the Israeli Prime Minister Benjamin Netanyahu used his speech to call accusations of genocide a lie. 77 national delegations walked out in protest. The Palestinian Authority President Mahmoud Abbas used his speech to accuse Israel of eradicating Palestinians in Gaza and the West Bank. FSN's James Goodison was covering the proceedings at the UN and sent this report.
7: He had denounced Israel's actions in Gaza and the West Bank as genocidal. He accused Israel of a colonial scheme. But a crucial point, he wasn't actually there. He had to deliver these remarks over video link because for the second time in 2 years, the Trump administration denied him a visa. And since then, we have now heard from Benjamin Netanyahu. I was just listening to his speech. And the first thing to note is, just like last year, as he rose to the podium in the General Assembly, there was a mass walkout of delegates and members in protest.
4: From bureaus worldwide, this is FSN. Also at the UN this week, the UN...
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2: 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The Classic Rock Music Festival will be held at 4410 Crisfield Highway at the Crisfield Elks Lodge 1044. 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Corbin Studio and Gallery is extremely excited to be part of a special showing of Bunky Sterling art. The opening reception is on Friday, October 2nd from 6 to 8 p.m. This benefit is in support of Bunky, who is a local Crisfield resident and artist. All proceeds from the sale of his art will go directly to Bunky and his family. The hope is to raise awareness of Guillain-Barré syndrome, which is the cause of Bunky's recent paralysis. Corbin Gallery is located at 4 East Main Street in Crisfield, and Bunky's opening reception is on Friday, October 2nd from 6 to 8 p.m.
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2: 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Featuring bassist Elwood Bishop, guitarist Kevin Jackson, saxophonist Philip Doc Martin, and songstress Karen Lynette. With Mistress of Ceremonies, Vanessa, keeping the music rolling along. 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The workshop explores poetry across cultures, eras, and styles with discussion of the poetic craft and opportunities for participants to share original work. 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The Somerset County Health Department is pleased to announce that the Fall Drive-Through Rabies Clinic for cats, dogs, and ferrets will

0: be held on Wednesday, October 21st from 3 to 5:30 p.m. at the Health Department on Signpost Road in Westover. 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The Crisfield Volunteer Fire Department's third annual Sportsman Bash is scheduled for Saturday, October 17th from noon to 5 p.m. at the Crisfield Fire Department, 600 West Main Street. The event includes food and beverages, including soft crabs and single fried oysters, along with prize drawings featuring a Polaris Sportsman 450 ATV as the grand prize. 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Crisfield Uncorked Waterfront Rhine Festival returns on Saturday, October 17th from noon to 5 p.m. at Summers Cove Marina. The event includes local wine tastings, live music, wineries, art and craft vendors, food trucks, oysters and champagne, beer and cocktails. 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Residents are invited to participate on October 1st from 10 to 11 a.m. at James Island State Park and October 7th from 3 to 5 p.m. at the Terrapin Run Trailhead. Participants will have the opportunity to enjoy fun, family-friendly walk while participating in a pumpkin scavenger hunt. These events are designed to promote physical activity, healthy lifestyles, and the many outdoor recreation opportunities available throughout Somerset County. Residents are encouraged to wear comfortable clothing, walking shoes, and bring water, and everyone is invited. 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The Witches and Warlocks Renaissance Fair is scheduled for Saturday, October 31st from 10 a.m. to 6 p.m., located at 31140 Peggy Neck Road in Princess Anne. The fair features local indoor and outdoor vendors, live local music, family-friendly activities, and trick-or-treating at the vendor tables. 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
2: 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The Classic Rock Music Festival will be held at 4410 Crisfield Highway at the Crisfield Elks Lodge 1044. 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Corbin Studio and Gallery is extremely excited to be part of a special showing of Bunky Sterling art. The opening reception is on Friday, October 2nd from 6 to 8 p.m. This benefit is in support of Bunky, who is a local Crisfield resident and artist. All proceeds from the sale of his art will go directly to Bunky and his family. The hope is to raise awareness of Guillain-Barré syndrome, which is the cause of Bunky's recent paralysis. Corbin Gallery is located at 4 East Main Street in Crisfield, and Bunky's opening reception is on Friday, October 2nd from 6 to 8 p.m. The first Friday of every month in Crisfield, Maryland is always Shrimp Night at the American Legion located at 126 Lori Quinn Drive in Crisfield. You will find steamed shrimp, delicious hush puppies, and clams from 5 to 8 p.m. in the hall, at the bar, or available for takeout. This event is open to the public. Crisfield's annual Halloween Parade and Trick-or-Treat takes place Saturday, October 31st from 3 to 4:30 p.m. Children will parade along the downtown route while collecting candy and treats from local businesses and community organizations set up from 9th Street to City Dock. 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

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The 4th Annual Jazz on the Waterfront Concert takes place on Saturday, October 3rd from 4 to 8 p.m. at the City Dock in Crisfield. A stage by the water, a town full of soul, and an evening of jazz, R&B, and blues. Featuring bassist Elwood Bishop, guitarist Kevin Jackson, saxophonist Philip Doc Martin, and songstress Karen Lynette. With Mistress of Ceremonies, Vanessa, keeping the music rolling along. 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The workshop explores poetry across cultures, eras, and styles with discussion of the poetic craft and opportunities for participants to share original work. 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The Somerset County Health Department is pleased to announce that the Fall Drive-Thru Rabies Clinic for cats, dogs, and ferrets will be held on Wednesday, October 21st from 3 to 5:30 p.m. at the Health Department on Signpost Road in Westover. The fee per animal is $8 cash. 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Vaccinating your domestic animal not only provides protection for the animal, but vaccinated pets act as a barrier to keep the rabies virus from spreading between wild animals and people. 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The Crisfield Volunteer Fire Department's third annual Sportsman Bash is scheduled for Saturday, October 17th from noon to 5 p.m. at the Crisfield Fire Department, 600 West Main Street. The event includes food and beverages, including soft crabs and single fried oysters, along with prize drawings featuring a Polaris Sportsman 450 ATV as the grand prize. More information can be found at crisfieldvfd.org. 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The event includes local wine tastings, live music, wineries, art and craft vendors, food trucks, oysters and champagne, beer and cocktails. 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Residents are invited to participate on October 1st from 10 to 11 a.m. at James Island State Park and October 7th from 3 to 5 p.m. at the Terrapin Run Trailhead. 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
3: Well, hey, y'all. Welcome back to another grooving, down-in-the-basement episode of Lady Spins the Blues here on 107.3 WBYC, Crisfield, MD, a great place to be. I'm Dr. Donna, and for the next 2 hours, I'm going to fill all of those little holes that have recently been poked into your souls. 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

Brown, he got to give all of his money to. And everybody says she got a mojo. Baby, you've been using that stuff.

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The Doctor is in, playing all of your favorite soul cleansing blues every Monday and Saturday from 7 until 9 p.m. Remember, I'm Dr. Donna, and you're listening to Lady Spins the Blues.

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